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3: It'll be clear and breezy tonight, down to 9. Sunny Monday, a high of 21. Sunny and 22 on Tuesday.
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3: It'll be clear and breezy tonight, down to 9. Sunny Monday, a high of 21. Sunny and 22 on Tuesday.
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4: It'll be clear and breezy tonight, down to 9. Sunny Monday, a high of 21. Sunny and 22 on Tuesday.
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Late over in the evening, child, I feel that like blowing my horn. I woke up this morning and find my little baby gone. 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Man, it seems like hours, child, and hours, seems like days. Yeah, seems like my woman now.

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1: 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Now come back, baby. Darling, please don't go.

Well, I'm gonna get up in the morning. Get in Highway 49. Yeah, I'm get up in the morning. Get in Highway 49. Yeah, well, well, she don't pay for Joey, no, man. Right here, right to do. Get in Highway 49. She's trying to throw poor Joe William down. I'm gonna wake up in the morning. Play it long time. I believe I just my bed, Melvana. Play it for me, I ain't joking. Well, I'm getting up in the morning. Well, I believe I just my bed. Why not the Highway 49? Yeah, well, boys, I be rocking to my head. Play the wire, son, boy. Play it to me. Me and you ain't played together in a long time, boy. Play it to me, I'll find it.

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0: He's on. He's on the Moose.
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2: We're sitting on the dock, getting ready for fishing after 4 long months. A waiter just dreaming about the morning mist rising off the water and the sound of a bass as he does a tail walker in the morning.

some jigs, tossing some spinners in. 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Again, they'll play in a morning mist.

41 on your ring. I'm a pawnbroker. 41 on your ring. 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
1: You know, I remember a few years ago, some funny things used to happen to me. About 1956, 57. At that time, there was no blues scene or not really any kind of scene in London. I used to go out and play my guitar in the streets and sing things with a pass in the hat band. I remember one particular night, I was playing my guitar in a little alleyway just off of Water Street in Soho. And I got busted by the police. And this policeman came up and dragged me and my guitar and my hat full of pennies off to the police station. Anyway, the next day, I had to appear in Marlborough Street Police Court. And it was quite a day. Police officer giving his evidence. I was proceeding in a southerly direction, my lord, when I heard strange sounds coming from a Wardour Place, my lord. A sort of boogie-woogie music was being played. On further investigation, I saw the defendant standing there with a guitar and an old hat on the floor, collecting pennies. Well, I decided that he was contravening a breach of the peace there, as there was a traffic jam about 5 miles long down Wardour Street, wondering what all the fuss was about. So then I arrested the defendant. Just one moment, officer. What is this boogie-woogie music here we're talking about? Oh, well, my lord, said the officer, getting out his notebook, obviously been doing up his homework. It's a kind of jazz rhythm music peculiar to the American Negro. Oh, what was the defendant doing playing this kind of music there in Wardour Street? Anyway, I got off with a caution. A year's conditional discharge. But I'll always remember that policeman and his boogie-woogie. So don't try to lay no boogie-woogie on the king of rock and roll.

0: she'll always tell you she's dynamite. 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

0: 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Espanola's biggest variety. Turn it up, Canada. Plating Canada is your 30-minute deep dive into the nation's rising artists. The music, the stories behind the mic, the grind behind the glory. 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

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Espanola's biggest variety.

0: 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Winter is like a Monday.
1: Uh-oh.
0: But longer.
1: Sounds like somebody's got a case of the Mondays.
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0: 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Espanola's biggest variety.
1: During the pandemic, alcohol and drug use increased, and some police services reported an increase in impaired driving that caused heartbreak and devastation. 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Now more than ever, we need your commitment to never drive impaired. 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

0: 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Espanola's biggest variety. The Needful is not just a band. 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
1: I'm Rosalind Russell. An internationally acclaimed indigenous artist from Espanola, Michael Sywink, passed away late last week. Sywink worked as an artist, curator, author, and muralist, with his artwork showcasing his indigenous heritage, including at local schools, ABLS Public and Espanola High School. Born in Little Current, he graduated from the Museum Studies Program at the Institute of American Indian Arts in Santa Fe.

0: and book signing of his short story, The Adventures of Crazy Turtle, later this month. It will now be held in tribute to his many contributions to the Indigenous art world. The public is invited to attend his final goodbye at the Whitefish River First Nation Community Center this Wednesday, June 3rd at 9 a.m. Cy Week was 71. Wildfire season has begun with several fires within the Sudbury District, including one just north of Nairn and Hyman Township. As of last night, fire services are responding to Wildland Fire Sudbury 2, which currently measures over 54 hectares and growing. The fire is located approximately 4 kilometers north of Highway 17 and 3 kilometers southeast of Agnew Lake, north of Nairn Center. The fire is not under control. Officials say two CL-415 water bombers and a bird dog are conducting air attack operations, and Ontario Fire Rangers and local municipal firefighters are also on site. The Manitoulin Health Centre has received a donation of $50,000 from Jigging First Nation in support of physician recruitment and retention efforts across Manitoulin Island. Chigang Chief Glenn Hare says the funds will support ongoing physician recruitment and retention initiatives aimed at attracting healthcare professionals to Manitoulin Island. Hare recognizes that access to healthcare is important for all communities, and they encourage other First Nations and community partners across the region to consider contributing towards the initiative. The board thanked the First Nation for its contribution.
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0: In Moose Sports, the 23rd Knights Cruisers Car Club annual cruise-in was a huge success with over 200 vehicles from the 20th century on display, as well as fire, OPP, and emergency services vehicles. It's estimated well over 900 people took in the event, which took place at the Oval adjacent to the Espinola Regional Recreation Complex. The day also included over 60 vendors and a sold-out plant sale hosted by the Espinola Gardeners. The proceeds from the annual event, one of the largest hosted in Espinola every year, will be distributed to local charities. Several years and thousands of volunteer hours later, the North Channel Bike Park on Manitoulin Island is set for its big launch. The organization, made up of volunteers, have spent the last few years carrying out water mitigation and enhancing the trails for cyclists as well as hikers to enjoy the park, which is located off Highway 540 near Honora Bay. The opening day for the new park is set for June 13th from 11 a.m. to 3 p.m. The public is invited to attend. Elsewhere, the Kitchener Rangers are Memorial Cup champions. They skated to a 6-2 win over the Everett Silvertips in the championship game yesterday and went unbeaten in the tournament to win the third Memorial Cup in franchise history. At the World Men's Hockey Championship, Finland won gold for the fifth time on Sunday, beating Switzerland 1-0 in overtime. Meanwhile, Norway defeated Canada 3-2 in overtime to win the bronze. And on the diamond yesterday, the Baltimore Orioles beat the Toronto Blue Jays 9-5 for a split of the four-game series.
1: Moose weather for Espanola.
0: Sunny skies, light winds, high of 22, UV index a 6 or high. Clear overnight, low of 11. Tuesday, sunny skies, light winds, high of 20, UV index 8 or very high.

0: Well, wasn't that a beautiful weekend? Absolutely gorgeous weather, and the weather continues throughout this week, which is fantastic. Good morning. It is plus 7 degrees at our studios at 90 Gray Street in Espanola at 12 minutes after 6. This is your morning host, Roz, and I hope you're going to have fun with us all week long, of course, because we talk about all things local and everything. The chrome and the leather. I got a photo shot today that is going to be up for the wraparound for the story for the 23rd annual Knights Cruise In. And I actually got the sunbeam that's right in your eye. There was so much chrome, over 200 cars and vehicles and trucks. There was even high wheelers, like I can't remember what they call them, the big ones that, you know, they have the big oversized wheels and they go out mud running and all that sort of thing with them. There was there. And of course, our emergency services like OPP and the fire, they were all part of it. The Espanola Gardeners sold out by noon. I mean, you know, it was just amazing. And the vendors were fantastic. What was really cool about the vendors too is a lot of locals that I saw, the ladies from the United Church. I'm looking forward to your pig roast, as well as Betty Bowerman, who's released her new book, offering you reflections and religious positivity. Just wonderful to see our local talent, Susan Miron, with her Pampered Chef. She's got to find me an emulsion machine. Laura Cornemarsh has been showing us how to make different recipes on Facebook, and Laura's a profound, awesome cook, and she made homemade mayo the other day, so I wrote down the recipe and followed the video, and now I need an emulsion. So, you know, you can find anything you need at these vendor sales. It's just amazing. And the vendor sales, there was over 60 of them, but over 200 cars, over close to 900 people. I think I'd be even safe in saying close to 1,000. It was absolutely phenomenal. Bang up job by all the volunteers and the organization. You made it rock.
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0: a busy weekend, of course, with the car show and other things that were going on throughout the weekend. But we're into June, and it's going absolutely crazy. The events. The athletic banquet is around the corner for the Espanola Spartans. Of course, that's $12 per person for those who want to attend this beautiful evening of presentations of athletic awards to the students of Espanola High, who are still competing at OSA, OFSA, and NASA and stuff. The competition goes right up until the end of the school year. As well, of course, around the corner, besides the Spartans athletic banquet, is also the upcoming bake sale and the concert, and it's absolutely fantastic. Now, what they're doing with the concert this year, I'm going to just look this up. Okay, what they're doing at the concert this year, they're doing a clothing giveaway as well. So you can go into the main room and you can pick out any clothing that you like. It's absolutely free and for anyone who'd like to contend. There's also the bake sale. There's the concert itself. I'll have more details for you later in the show because I can't find the darn poster. Let me get back to you.
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1: Moose weather for Espanola.
0: Sunny skies, light winds, high of 22, UV index a 6 or high. Clear overnight, low of 11. Tuesday, sunny skies, light winds, high of 20, UV index 8 or very high. It's plus 7 degrees at 624. Here's a little bit of The Warrior on the Moose.
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1: I'm Roslyn Russell. An internationally acclaimed Indigenous artist from Espanola, Michael Sywink, passed away late last week. Sywink worked as an artist, curator, author, and muralist, with his artwork showcasing his Indigenous heritage, including at local schools, ABLS Public and Espanola High School. Born in Little Current, he graduated from the Museum Studies Program at the Institute of American Indian Arts in Santa Fe, New Mexico, started exhibiting his artwork back in the 1970s, and through the ensuing decades. Sywink also interned with Walt Disney Imagineering, the National Museum of the American Indian, and the Canadian Museum of Civilization, and was also a curator with the Wikwemkong Art Gallery and the Ojibwe Cultural Foundation. A published writer, a documentary-style video, The Creation Story of Michael Sywink, was set to premiere alongside an intimate art show at the Blythe Festival Theatre Art Gallery and book signing of his short story, The Adventures of Crazy Turtle, later this month. It will now be held in tribute to his many contributions to the Indigenous art world. The public is invited to attend his final goodbye at the Whitefish River First Nation Community Center this Wednesday, June 3rd at 9 a.m. Sywink was 71. Wildfire season has begun with several fires within the Sudbury District, including one just north of Nairn and Hyman Township. As of last night, fire services are responding to Wildland Fire Sudbury 2, which currently measures over 54 hectares and growing. The fire is located approximately 4 kilometers north of Highway 17 and 3 kilometers southeast of Agnew Lake, north of Nairn Center. The fire is not under control. Officials say two CL-415 water bombers and a bird dog are conducting air attack operations, and Ontario Fire Rangers and local municipal firefighters are also on site. The Manitoulin Health Centre has received a donation of $50,000 from Jigging First Nation in support of physician recruitment and retention efforts across Manitoulin Island. Chigang Chief Glenn Hare says the funds will support ongoing physician recruitment and retention initiatives aimed at attracting healthcare professionals to Manitoulin Island. Hare recognizes that access to healthcare is important for all communities, and they encourage other First Nations and community partners across the region to consider contributing towards the initiative. The board thanked the First Nation for its contribution.
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1: In Moose Sports, the 23rd Knights Cruisers Car Club annual cruise-in was a huge success, with over 200 vehicles from the 20th century on display, as well as fire, OPP, and emergency services vehicles. It's estimated well over 900 people took in the event, which took place at the Oval adjacent to the Espanola Regional Recreation Complex. The day also included over 60 vendors and a sold-out plant sale hosted by the Espanola Gardeners. The proceeds from the annual event, one of the largest hosted in Espanola every year, will be distributed to local charities. Several years and thousands of volunteer hours later, the North Channel Bike Park on Manitoulin Island is set for its big launch. The organization, made up of volunteers, have spent the last few years carrying out water mitigation and enhancing the trails for cyclists as well as hikers to enjoy the park, which is located off Highway 540 near Honora Bay. The opening day for the new park is set for June 13th from 11 a.m. to 3 p.m. The public is invited to attend. Elsewhere, the Kitchener Rangers are Memorial Cup champions. They skated to a 6-2 win over the Everett Silvertips in the championship game yesterday and went unbeaten in the tournament to win the third Memorial Cup in franchise history. At the World Men's Hockey Championship, Finland won gold for the fifth time on Sunday, beating Switzerland 1-0 in overtime. Meanwhile, Norway defeated Canada 3-2 in overtime to win the bronze. And on the diamond yesterday, the Baltimore Orioles beat the Toronto Blue Jays 9-5 for a split of the four-game series.
0: Moose weather for Espanola.
1: Sunny skies, light winds, high of 22, UV index a 6 or high. Clear overnight, low of 11. Tuesday, sunny skies, light winds, high of 20, UV index 8 or very high. We're looking at plus 7 degrees at 6:34. Good morning.
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2: 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The Gateway to Rainbow Country Vendors is opening a third location, this time in the town of Spanish. The opening takes place today at 9 a.m. on the main street in Spanish, and it offers all sorts of original artwork, indigenous vendors, non-native vendors. It's just a beautiful shop. There's one, of course, in the Espanola Mall right beside Freshco's main entrance, as well as one in Sudbury area, Little Current, I should say. So they're quite busy. So then now they've expanded and will be featuring the vendors of the that area, as well as vendors from further afield, like Sudbury, Sault Ste. Marie, etc. And I want to offer them congratulations on the opening of their third location today. Again, the opening takes place this morning at 9 a.m. Good luck.
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2: Well, it's June, and we are just a few weeks away from celebrating one of Espanola's premier events, a one-in-a-lifetime event, the Espanola High School 75th Anniversary. All the plans have come together, and registrations are still being accepted. Just contact Gail Peltomini on our Facebook site, and you will be able to register. Registration's only $40. That gives you entry into a wine and cheese, as well as the dance the following evening. And it's a great time to catch up with friends. They've got a photo booth. They've got a picnic going on at the Anishinaabe Spiritual Center. And a vendor's market for somebody who wants to pick up that unusual treasure. There's going to be plenty of time to socialize and meet up with old friends and make new ones. Come on out to the 75th High School Anniversary of Espanola High and make more new memories to celebrate 2026 and beyond.
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0: Toy Soldiers by Martika, of course, here on the Moose 99.3, Espanola's biggest variety. It is a beautiful, absolutely gorgeous sunny day out there. We had a beautiful weekend. It looks like we're going to have a gorgeous week as well. Nice and warm. But of course, with the warm weather, we also kicked off our wildfire season. Now, if you're traveling to Sudbury area, if you're in Nairn area, you may smell smoke. There is a fire north of Nairn Center. It's quite a few ways miles away. It has grown to over 60 kilometers in size. It is out of control. They have fire bombers in there and the water bombers and everything, and they're doing as much as they can. So if you do smell smoke, just be aware of the fact that it is quite a distance away. There is no reason to worry at this point. And of course, if we had to evacuate or if we had to get that information to you, we would cut in live and we get that info out to the people that are most concerned with that area. But otherwise, there are no concerns at this point. Public safety is not a concern, but they are keeping a very, very close eye on the fire. All right, just around the corner, Impossible Trivia Challenge. Yeah, we announced today's winner from last week, as well as our new questions of the week. Let's see how smart you are. Play Impossible Trivia Text Challenge with us right after the 7 a.m. news, only on The Moose.
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2: Moose weather for Espanola.
0: Sunny skies, light winds, high of 22, UV index a 6 or high. Clear overnight, low of 11. Tuesday, sunny skies, light winds, high of 20, UV index 8 or very high.
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0: It is plus 9 degrees at 6:55. We have Chantel Kreviazic. This is one of her most beautiful songs. It's my own opinion, but I think so. I think you'll agree. Leaving on a Jet Plane, such a classic. Here on the Moose 99.3, Espanola's biggest variety.

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1: I'm Roslyn Russell. An internationally acclaimed Indigenous artist from Espanola, Michael Sywink, passed away late last week. Sywink worked as an artist, curator, author, and muralist with his net artwork showcasing his Indigenous heritage, including at local schools, ABLS Public and Espanola High School. Born in Little Current, he graduated from the Museum Studies Program at the Institute of American Indian Arts in Santa Fe, New Mexico, started exhibiting his artwork back in the 1970s and through the ensuing decades. Sywink also interned with Walt Disney Imagineering, the National Museum of the American Indian, and the Canadian Museum of Civilization, and was also a curator with the Wikwemkong Art Gallery and the Ojibwe Cultural Foundation. A published writer.

0: District, including one just north of Nairn and Hyman Township. As of last night, fire services are responding to wildland fire Sudbury 2, which currently measures over 54 hectares and growing. The fire is located approximately 4 kilometers north of Highway 17 and 3 kilometers southeast of Agnew Lake, north of Nairn Center. The fire is not under control. Officials say two CL-415 water bombers and a bird dog are conducting air attack operations, and Ontario fire rangers and local municipal firefighters are also on site. The Manitoulin Health Centre has received a donation of $50,000 from Chagang First Nation in support of physician recruitment and retention efforts across Manitoulin Island. Chagang Chief Glenn Hare says the funds will support ongoing physician recruitment and retention initiatives aimed at attracting healthcare professionals to Manitoulin Island. Hare recognizes that access to healthcare is important for all communities, and they encourage other First Nations and community partners across the region to consider contributing towards the initiative. The board thanked the First Nation for its contribution.
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0: In Moose Sports, the 23rd Knights Cruisers Car Club annual cruise-in was a huge success, with over 200 vehicles from the 20th century on display, as well as fire, OPP, and emergency services vehicles. It's estimated well over 900 people took in the event, which took place at the Oval adjacent to the Espanola Regional Recreation Complex. The day also included over 60 vendors and a sold-out plant sale hosted by the Espanola Gardeners. The proceeds from the annual event, one of the largest hosted in Espanola every year, will be distributed to local charities. Several years and thousands of volunteer hours later, the North Channel Bike Park on Manitoulin Island is set for its big launch. The organization, made up of volunteers, have spent the last few years carrying out water mitigation and enhancing the trails for cyclists as well as hikers to enjoy the park, which is located off Highway 540 near Honora Bay. The opening day for the new park is set for June 13th from 11 a.m. to 3 p.m. The public is invited to attend. Elsewhere, the Kitchener Rangers are Memorial Cup champions. They skated to a 6-2 win over the Everett Silvertips in the championship game yesterday and went unbeaten in the tournament to win the third Memorial Cup in franchise history. At the World Men's Hockey Championship, Finland won gold for the fifth time on Sunday, beating Switzerland 1-0 in overtime. Meanwhile, Norway defeated Canada 3-2 in overtime to win the bronze. And on the diamond yesterday, the Baltimore Orioles beat the Toronto Blue Jays 9-5 for a split of the four-game series.
1: Moose weather for Espanola.
0: Sunny skies, light winds, high of 22, UV index a 6 or high. Clear overnight, low of 11. Tuesday, sunny skies, light winds, high of 20, UV index 8 or very high. It is 9 degrees at 5 minutes after 7. Join us after Wreckage by Pearl Jam to play Impossible Trivia Text Challenge. Who's this week's winner? I'll tell you around the corner.
1: This is the Moose. Home to the biggest variety.

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1: Hey, it's time to play Impossible Trivia Challenge. Congratulations to this week's winner, Charlene Cole. You've won yourself an awesome Moose Prize Pack. Compliments of the town of Espanola, the Espanola Hospital Foundation, Chicken Soup for the Soul, Shay's Cafe, The Moose, and our other partners. Congratulations. Text only. Winner announced on my morning show every Monday morning. Judge's decision is final. Pick up only. So last week's question was, what is the world's rarest eye color? Most of you answered green, which is the most popular normal color. But outside the spectrum, excuse the pun, red and violet are also true. That's right. There are people who are albinos who have no color in their eyes, so it's all red. And then violet is extremely, extremely rare and very beautiful. Yepper. So there you go. We've learned something new. How do you play? You listen, you text, and you win. You text 705-869-6999. That's 869-6999. Here's today's question. What city is considered the birthplace of hip-hop? What city is considered the birthplace of hip-hop? Text 705-869-6999 and good luck!
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3: Waking up next to you. 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Show downtown what it's all about. Something kinda like we used to do. Break out the heels, break out the dress. As beautiful as when we first met.

0: Don't you want me? Human League here on the Moose 99.3, Espanola's biggest variety. Lots of sunshine out there. I love it. Yes, it feels so good. It's so beautiful outside. And I can see one of my chums is getting ready to go golfing out across the street. And other parts, people are getting out fishing and doing all sorts of outdoorsy things. One of the things that we try in summer, we sometimes try some new food. Well, I hesitate to try new foods in restaurants because I don't like it. You know, what if I don't like it and I've spent all this money? So sometimes you can go into a restaurant and you can get a sample of that meal or whatever, and then you can make your decision from there. But I hesitate. But I did try couscous this weekend, and I was totally excited. I'll be able to do so much with this new dish. Yeah, with this new staple. Another substitute for, I guess, rice or potatoes or whatever. But you could flavor it up and you could do different things with it. I was very, very, very impressed. And I did try it, and I liked it. Here's my question today. What's the most unusual food you ever tried, and did you like it? Text 705-869-6999. That's 705-869-6999. Spill the tea.
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1: I'm Rosalind Russell. An internationally acclaimed indigenous artist from Espanola, Michael Sywink, passed away late last week. Sywink worked as an artist, curator, author, and muralist with his artwork showcasing his indigenous heritage, including at local schools, ABLS Public and Espanola High School. Born in Little Curd, he graduated from the Museum Studies Program at the Institute of American Indian Arts in Santa Fe, New Mexico, started exhibiting his artwork back in the 1970s, and through the ensuing decades. Sywink also interned with Walt Disney Imagineering, the National Museum of the American Indian, and the Canadian Museum of Civilization, and was also a curator with the Wikwemkong Art Gallery and the Ojibwe Cultural Foundation. A published writer, a documentary-style video, The Creation Story of Michael Sywink, was set to premiere alongside an intimate art show at the Blythe Festival Theater Art Gallery and book signing of his short story, The Adventures of Crazy Turtle, later this month. It will now be held in tribute to his many contributions to the Indigenous art world. The public is invited to attend his final goodbye at the Whitefish River First Nation Community Center this Wednesday, June 3rd at 9 a.m. Sywink was 71. Wildfire season has begun with several fires within the Sudbury District, including one just north of Nairn and Hyman Township. As of last night, fire services are responding to Wildland Fire Sudbury 2, which currently measures over 54 hectares and growing. The fire is located approximately 4 kilometers north of Highway 17 and 3 kilometers southeast of Agnew Lake, north of Nairn Center. The fire is not under control. Officials say two CL-415 water bombers and a bird dog are conducting air attack operations, and Ontario Fire Rangers and local municipal firefighters are also on site. The Manitoulin Health Centre has received a donation of $50,000 from Jigging First Nation in support of physician recruitment and retention efforts across Manitoulin Island. Chigang Chief Glenn Hare says the funds will support ongoing physician recruitment and retention initiatives aimed at attracting healthcare professionals to Manitoulin Island. Hare recognizes that access to healthcare is important for all communities, and they encourage other First Nations and community partners across the region to consider contributing towards the initiative. The board thanked the First Nation for its contribution.
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1: In Moose Sports, the 23rd Knights Cruisers Car Club annual cruise-in was a huge success with over 200 vehicles from the 20th century on display, as well as fire, OPP, and emergency services vehicles. It's estimated well over 900 people took in the event, which took place at the Oval adjacent to the Espanola Regional Recreation Complex. The day also included over 60 vendors and a sold-out plant sale hosted by the Espanola Gardeners. The proceeds from the annual event, one of the largest hosted in Espanola every year, will be distributed to local charities. Several years and thousands of volunteer hours later, the North Channel Bike Park on Manitoulin Island is set for its big launch. The organization, made up of volunteers, have spent the last few years carrying out water mitigation and enhancing the trails for cyclists as well as hikers to enjoy the park, which is located off Highway 540 near Honora Bay. The opening day for the new park is set for June 13th from 11 a.m. to 3 p.m. The public is invited to attend. Elsewhere, the Kitchener Rangers are Memorial Cup champions. They skated to a 6-2 win over the Everett Silvertips in the championship game yesterday and went unbeaten in the tournament to win the third Memorial Cup in franchise history. At the World Men's Hockey Championship, Finland won gold for the fifth time on Sunday, beating Switzerland 1-0 in overtime. Meanwhile, Norway defeated Canada 3-2 in overtime to win the bronze. And on the diamond yesterday, the Baltimore Orioles beat the Toronto Blue Jays 9-5 for a split of the four-game series.
0: Moose weather for Espanola.
1: Sunny skies, light winds, high of 22, UV index a 6 or high. Clear overnight, low of 11. Tuesday, sunny skies, light winds, high of 20, UV index 8 or very high.
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0: If you're heading down the road today, you may want to stop in Spanish. Hey, this is Roz, your morning host here on the Moose 99.3, Espanola's biggest variety. There's a new business opening in Spanish this morning. The Gateway to Rainbow Country Vendors is opening a third location, this time on the Main Street, Highway 17 in the town of Spanish. The opening takes place this morning at 9 a.m. The outlet features all local vendors from throughout the Manitoulin, Algoma, and Sudbury districts, both indigenous and non-indigenous art, original clothing, household items, and sought-out items like sage and sacred tobacco. Check it out or one of their other locations outside the Freshco main entrance at the Espanola Mall or in Little Currents business section.
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0: We're into June, and that means the Espanola High School 75th anniversary reunion is just around the corner. 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
0: Sunny skies, light winds, high of 22, UV index a 6 or high. Clear overnight, low of 11. Tuesday, sunny skies, light winds, high of 20, UV index 8 or very high.
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1: I'm Rosalind Russell. An internationally acclaimed indigenous artist from Espanola, Michael Sywink, passed away late last week. Sywink worked as an artist, curator, author, and muralist, with his net artwork showcasing his indigenous heritage, including at local schools, ABLS Public and Espanola High School. Born in Little Current, he graduated from the Museum Studies Program at the Institute of American Indian Arts in Santa Fe, New Mexico, started exhibiting his artwork back in the 1970s and through the ensuing decades. Sywink also interned with Walt Disney Imagineering, the National Museum of the American Indian, and the Canadian Museum of Civilization, and was also a curator with the Wikwemkong Art Gallery and the Ojibwe Cultural Foundation. A published writer, a documentary-style video, The Creation Story of Michael Sywink, was set to premiere alongside an intimate art show at the Blythe Festival Theatre Art Gallery and book signing of his short story, The Adventures of Crazy Turtle, later this month. It will now be held in tribute to his many contributions to the Indigenous art world. The public is invited to attend his final goodbye at the Whitefish River First Nation Community Center this Wednesday, June 3rd at 9 a.m. Sywink was 71. Wildfire season has begun with several fires within the Sudbury District, including one just north of Nairn and Hyman Township. As of last night, fire services are responding to Wildland Fire Sudbury 2, which currently measures over 54 hectares and growing. The fire is located approximately 4 kilometers north of Highway 17 and 3 kilometers southeast of Agnew Lake, north of Nairn Center. The fire is not under control. Officials say two CL-415 water bombers and a bird dog are conducting air attack operations, and Ontario Fire Rangers and local municipal firefighters are also on site. The Manitoulin Health Centre has received a donation of $50,000 from Jigging First Nation in support of physician recruitment and retention efforts across Manitoulin Island. Chigang Chief Glenn Hare says the funds will support ongoing physician recruitment and retention initiatives aimed at attracting healthcare professionals to Manitoulin Island. Hare recognizes that access to healthcare is important for all communities, and they encourage other First Nations and community partners across the region to consider contributing towards the initiative. The board thanked the First Nation for its contribution.
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1: In Moose Sports, the 23rd Knights Cruisers Car Club annual cruise-in was a huge success, with over 200 vehicles from the 20th century on display, as well as fire, OPP, and emergency services vehicles. It's estimated well over 900 people took in the event, which took place at the Oval adjacent to the Espanola Regional Recreation Complex. The day also included over 60 vendors and a sold-out plant sale hosted by the Espanola Gardeners. The proceeds from the annual event, one of the largest hosted in Espanola every year, will be distributed to local charities. Several years and thousands of volunteer hours later, the North Channel Bike Park on Manitoulin Island is set for its big launch. The organization, made up of volunteers, have spent the last few years carrying out water mitigation and enhancing the trails for cyclists as well as hikers to enjoy the park, which is located off Highway 540 near Honora Bay. The opening day for the new park is set for June 13th from 11 a.m. to 3 p.m. The public is invited to attend. Elsewhere, the Kitchener Rangers are Memorial Cup champions. They skated to a 6-2 win over the Everett Silvertips in the championship game yesterday and went unbeaten in the tournament to win the third Memorial Cup in franchise history. At the World Men's Hockey Championship, Finland won gold for the fifth time on Sunday, beating Switzerland 1-0 in overtime. Meanwhile, Norway defeated Canada 3-2 in overtime to win the bronze. And on the diamond yesterday, the Baltimore Orioles beat the Toronto Blue Jays 9-5 for a split of the four-game series.
0: Moose weather for Espanola.
1: Sunny skies, light winds, high of 22, UV index a 6 or high. Clear overnight, low of 11. Tuesday, sunny skies, light winds, high of 20, UV index 8 or

0: Hey, are you a grown-up who wants to play? Well, we've got an adult's night for you. Good morning. You with Roz on the morning show on the Moose, 99.3 Espanola's biggest variety. Sunny skies today, absolutely gorgeous temperatures. And, of course, we're into June. So good times, great people, adult fun only. Taking place at the Espanola Curling Club on June 11th. That's next week, 7 p.m. to 11 p.m. Entry is free, but you must be 18 years old and over. There's going to be dirty bingo with game cards sold on site. Karaoke intermission, all adult songs. Twister, oh, I haven't played that in a long time, get all knotted up. And door prize draw. Drinks, games, music, laughs. One awesome night. 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

0: and we are just a few weeks away from celebrating one of Espanola's premier events, a one-in-a-lifetime event, the Espanola High School 75th anniversary. All the plans have come together and registrations are still being accepted. Just contact Gail Peltomini on our Facebook site and you will be able to register. Registration's only $40. That gives you entry into a wine and cheese as well as the dance the following evening, and it's a great time to catch up with friends. They've got a photo booth. They've got a picnic going on at the Anishinaabe Spiritual Center and a vendor's market for somebody who wants to pick up that unusual treasure. There's going to be plenty of time to socialize and meet up with old friends and make new ones. Come on out to the 75th high school anniversary of Espanola High and make more new memories to celebrate 2026 and beyond.
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0: Sunny skies, light winds, high of 22, UV index a 6 or high. Clear overnight, low of 11. Tuesday, sunny skies, light winds, high of 20, UV index 8 or very high.
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1: I'm Rosalind Russell. An internationally acclaimed indigenous artist from Espanola, Michael Sywink, passed away late last week. Sywink worked as an artist, curator, author, and muralist, with his artwork showcasing his indigenous heritage, including at local schools, ABLS Public and Espanola High School. Born in Little Current, he graduated from the Museum Studies Program at the Institute of American Indian Arts in Santa Fe, New Mexico, started exhibiting his artwork back in the 1970s, and through the ensuing decades. Sywink also interned with Walt Disney Imagineering, the National Museum of the American Indian, and the Canadian Museum of Civilization, and was also a curator with the Wikwemkong Art Gallery and the Ojibwe Cultural Foundation. A published writer, a documentary-style video, The Creation Story of Michael Sywink, was set to premiere alongside an intimate art show at the Blythe Festival Theater Art Gallery and book signing of his short story, The Adventures of Crazy Turtle, later this month. It will now be held in tribute to his many contributions to the Indigenous art world. The public is invited to attend his final goodbye at the Whitefish River First Nation Community Center this Wednesday, June 3rd at 9 a.m. Sywink was 71. Wildfire season has begun with several fires within the Sudbury District, including one just north of Nairn and Hyman Township. As of last night, fire services are responding to Wildland Fire Sudbury 2, which currently measures over 54 hectares and growing. The fire is located approximately 4 kilometers north of Highway 17 and 3 kilometers southeast of Agnew Lake, north of Nairn Center. The fire is not under control. Officials say two CL-415 water bombers and a bird dog are conducting air attack operations, and Ontario Fire Rangers and local municipal firefighters are also on site. The Manitoulin Health Centre has received a donation of $50,000 from Jigging First Nation in support of physician recruitment and retention efforts across Manitoulin Island. Chigang Chief Glenn Hare says the funds will support ongoing physician recruitment and retention initiatives aimed at attracting healthcare professionals to Manitoulin Island. Hare recognizes that access to healthcare is important for all communities, and they encourage other First Nations and community partners across the region to consider contributing towards the initiative. The board thanked the First Nation for its contribution.
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1: In Moose Sports, the 23rd Knights Cruisers Car Club annual cruise-in was a huge success, with over 200 vehicles from the 20th century on display, as well as fire, OPP, and emergency services vehicles. It's estimated well over 900 people took in the event, which took place at the Oval adjacent to the Espanola Regional Recreation Complex. The day also included over 60 vendors and a sold-out plant sale hosted by the Espanola Gardeners. The proceeds from the annual event, one of the largest hosted in Espanola every year, will be distributed to local charities. Several years and thousands of volunteer hours later, the North Channel Bike Park on Manitoulin Island is set for its big launch. The organization, made up of volunteers, have spent the last few years carrying out water mitigation and enhancing the trails for cyclists as well as hikers to enjoy the park, which is located off Highway 540 near Honora Bay. The opening day for the new park is set for June 13th from 11 a.m. to 3 p.m. The public is invited to attend. Elsewhere, the Kitchener Rangers are Memorial Cup champions. They skated to a 6-2 win over the Everett Silvertips in the championship game yesterday and went unbeaten in the tournament to win the third Memorial Cup in franchise history. At the World Men's Hockey Championship, Finland won gold for the fifth time on Sunday, beating Switzerland 1-0 in overtime. Meanwhile, Norway defeated Canada 3-2 in overtime to win the bronze. And on the diamond yesterday, the Baltimore Orioles beat the Toronto Blue Jays 9-5 for a split of the four-game series.
0: Moose weather for Espanola.
1: Sunny skies, light winds, high of 22, UV index a 6 or high. Clear overnight, low of 11. Tuesday, sunny skies, light winds, high of 20, UV index 8 or very high.
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0: 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Why? Because we have awesome prizes. Compliments of the town of Espanola, the Espanola Hospital Foundation, Chicken Soup for the Soul, Shay's Cafe, and more. Congratulations to this week's winner, Charlene Cole. You've won yourself an awesome Moose Prize Pack. How do we play Impossible Trivia Text Challenge? What, we do it right after the 7 a.m. news every morning, Monday to Friday. We ask you a question. You listen, then you text your answer to 705-869-6999 to enter. 705-869-6999, and you could win. What was last week's last question? What is the world's rarest eye color? The most popular answer was green, but red and violet are also true. Ah, who knew? Here's today's question. What city is considered the birthplace of hip-hop? What city is considered the birthplace of hip-hop? Text your answer to 705-869-6999 for your chance to win. Winner announced on my morning show. Judge's decision is final. Pick up only and good luck.
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0: I've eaten some very unusual food in my time, and I'm always up for trying something new. But you know, I hesitate to buy something new when I go to a restaurant because, well, we're paying a lot of money. And if I order something I don't like to eat, what the heck? I'm stuck with it, right? I remember the days back when you used to be able to say, could I have a sample of this? And, you know, and gosh, chefs would go out of their way to do that. And that's hard to do these days. And so my question of the day is, what's the most unusual food you've ever tried and did you like it? What's the most unusual food you've ever tried and did you like it? Text me at 705-869-6999. That's 705-869-6999.
1: Loose weather for Espanola.
0: Sunny skies, light winds, high of 22, UV index a 6 or high. Clear overnight, low of 11. Tuesday, sunny skies, light winds, high of 20, UV index 8 or very high.
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1: I'm Roslyn Russell. An internationally acclaimed Indigenous artist from Espanola, Michael Sywink, passed away late last week. Sywink worked as an artist, curator, author, and muralist, with his artwork showcasing his Indigenous heritage, including at local schools, ABLS Public and Espanola High School. Born in Little Current, he graduated from the Museum Studies Program at the Institute of American Indian Arts in Santa Fe, New Mexico, started exhibiting his artwork back in the 1970s and through the ensuing decades. Sywink also interned with Walt Disney Imagineering, the National Museum of the American Indian, and the Canadian Museum of Civilization, and was also a curator with the Wikwemkong Art Gallery and the Ojibwe Cultural Foundation. A published writer, a documentary-style video, The Creation Story of Michael Sywink, was set to premiere alongside an intimate art show at the Blythe Festival Theatre Art Gallery and book signing of his short story, The Adventures of Crazy Turtle, later this month. It will now be held in tribute to his many contributions to the Indigenous art world. The public is invited to attend his final goodbye at the Whitefish River First Nation Community Center this Wednesday, June 3rd at 9 a.m. Sywink was 71. Wildfire season has begun with several fires within the Sudbury District, including one just north of Nairn and Hyman Township. As of last night, fire services are responding to Wildland Fire Sudbury 2, which currently measures over 54 hectares and growing. The fire is located approximately 4 kilometers north of Highway 17 and 3 kilometers southeast of Agnew Lake, north of Nairn Center. The fire is not under control. Officials say two CL-415 water bombers and a bird dog are conducting air attack operations, and Ontario Fire Rangers and local municipal firefighters are also on site. The Manitoulin Health Centre has received a donation of $50,000 from Jigging First Nation in support of physician recruitment and retention efforts across Manitoulin Island. Chigang Chief Glenn Hare says the funds will support ongoing physician recruitment and retention initiatives aimed at attracting healthcare professionals to Manitoulin Island. Hare recognizes that access to healthcare is important for all communities, and they encourage other First Nations and community partners across the region to consider contributing towards the initiative. The board thanked the First Nation for its contribution.
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1: In Moose Sports, the 23rd Knights Cruisers Car Club annual cruise-in was a huge success, with over 200 vehicles from the 20th century on display, as well as fire, OPP, and emergency services vehicles. It's estimated well over 900 people took in the event, which took place at the Oval adjacent to the Espanola Regional Recreation Complex. The day also included over 60 vendors and a sold-out plant sale hosted by the Espanola Gardeners. The proceeds from the annual event, one of the largest hosted in Espanola every year, will be distributed to local charities. Several years and thousands of volunteer hours later, the North Channel Bike Park on Manitoulin Island is set for its big launch. The organization, made up of volunteers, have spent the last few years carrying out water mitigation and enhancing the trails for cyclists as well as hikers to enjoy the park, which is located off Highway 540 near Honora Bay. The opening day for the new park is set for June 13th from 11 a.m. to 3 p.m. The public is invited to attend. Elsewhere, the Kitchener Rangers are Memorial Cup champions. They skated to a 6-2 win over the Everett Silvertips in the championship game yesterday and went unbeaten in the tournament to win the third Memorial Cup in franchise history. At the World Men's Hockey Championship, Finland won gold for the fifth time on Sunday, beating Switzerland 1-0 in overtime. Meanwhile, Norway defeated Canada 3-2 in overtime to win the bronze. And on the diamond yesterday, the Baltimore Orioles beat the Toronto Blue Jays 9-5 for a split of the four-game series.
0: Moose weather for Espanola.
1: Sunny skies, light winds, high of 22, UV index a 6 or high. Clear overnight, low of 11. Tuesday, sunny skies, light winds, high of 20, UV index 8 or very high.

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0: Hey, are you a grown-up who wants to play? Well, we've got an adult's night for you. Good morning. You with Roz on the morning show on the Moose, 99.3 Espanola's biggest variety. Sunny skies today, absolutely gorgeous temperatures. And, of course, we're into June. So good times, great people, adult fun only. Taking place at the Espanola Curling Club on June 11th. That's next week, 7 p.m. to 11 p.m. Entry is free, but you must be 18 years old and over. There's going to be dirty bingo with game cards sold on site. Karaoke intermission, all adult songs. Twister, oh, I haven't played that in a long time, get all knotted up. And door prize draw. Drinks, games, music, laughs. One awesome night. 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

0: Oh, this is going to be our first gorgeous weekend. Hey, this is Roz, your morning host here on the Moose 99.3, Espanola's biggest variety. We're looking at sunshine right across the board with double-digit figures, even up to plus 20 by Sunday. I'll take it. That means I'm doing my first barbecue tonight. Hey, yeah, do you love barbecue? Have you had yours yet? Well, this is my first one. Baked potatoes smashed with sour cream, yummy baby corn, and I'm going to treat Mike and I to a steak. That's right. Now, I love mushrooms. I love them. My son loves onions on his steak. So, yeah, I got to do about double the work, but I don't mind. But what's your preference? That's our question of the day. What's your preference for your barbecued steak? Mushrooms or onions? Or do you have some other ideas? Text 705-869-6999.
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3: Moose weather for Espanola.
0: Sunny skies, light winds, high of 22, UV index a 6 or high. Clear overnight, low of 11. Tuesday, sunny skies, light winds, high of 20, UV index 8 or very high.
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0: 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Because we have awesome prizes. Compliments of the town of Espanola, the Espanola Hospital Foundation, Chicken Soup for the Soul, Shay's Cafe, and more. Congratulations to this week's winner, Charlene Cole. You've won yourself an awesome Moose Prize Pack. How do we play Impossible Trivia Text Challenge? What, we do it right after the 7 a.m. news every morning, Monday to Friday. We ask you a question. 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What was last week's last question? What is the world's rarest eye color? The most popular answer was green, but red and violet are also true. Ah, who knew? Here's today's question. What city is considered the birthplace of hip-hop? What city is considered the birthplace of hip-hop? Text your answer to 705-869-6999 for your chance to win. Winner announced on my morning show. 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

0: eaten some very unusual food in my time, and I'm always up for trying something new. But you know, I hesitate to buy something new when I go to a restaurant because, well, we're paying a lot of money. And if I order something I don't like to eat, what the heck? I'm stuck with it, right? I remember the days back when you used to be able to say, could I have a sample of this? And, you know, and gosh, chefs would go out of their way to do that. And yeah, that's hard to do these days. And so my question of the day is, what's the most unusual food you've ever tried and did you like it? What's the most unusual food you've ever tried and did you like it? 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That's 705-869-6999.
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0: Sunny skies, light winds, high of 22, UV index a 6 or high. Clear overnight, low of 11. Tuesday, sunny skies, light winds, high of 20, UV index 8 or very high.
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0: Moose weather for Espanola.
3: Sunny skies, light winds, high of 22, UV index a 6 or high. Clear overnight, low of 11. Tuesday, sunny skies, light winds, high of 20, UV index 8 or very high.
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4: Sunny skies, light winds, high of 22, UV index a 6 or high. Clear overnight, low of 11. Tuesday, sunny skies, light winds, high of 20, UV index 8 or very high.
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0: Moose weather for Espanola.
4: Sunny skies, light winds, high of 22, UV index a 6 or high. Clear overnight, low of 11. Tuesday, sunny skies, light winds, high of 20, UV index 8 or very high.
5: So long, snow. Spring is here.
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7: 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That gives you entry into a wine and cheese, as well as the dance the following evening. And it's a great time to catch up with friends. They've got a photo booth. They've got a picnic going on at the Anishinaabe Spiritual Center. And a vendor's market for somebody who wants to pick up that unusual treasure. There's going to be plenty of time to socialize and meet up with old friends and make new ones. Come on out to the 75th high school anniversary of Espanola High and make more new memories to celebrate 2026 and beyond.
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3: Moose weather for Espanola.
4: Sunny skies, light winds, high of 22, UV index a 6 or high. Clear overnight, low of 11. Tuesday, sunny skies, light winds, high of 20, UV index 8 or very high.
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1: I'm Rosalind Russell. An internationally acclaimed indigenous artist from Espanola, Michael Sywink, passed away late last week. Sywink worked as an artist, curator, author, and muralist with his artwork showcasing his indigenous heritage, including at local schools, ABLS Public and Espanola High School. Born in Little Current, he graduated from the Museum Studies Program at the Institute of American Indian Arts in Santa Fe, New Mexico, started exhibiting his artwork back in the 1970s, and through the ensuing decades. Sywink also interned with Walt Disney Imagineering, the National Museum of the American Indian, and the Canadian Museum of Civilization, and was also a curator with the Wikwemkong Art Gallery and the Ojibwe Cultural Foundation. A published writer, a documentary-style video, The Creation Story of Michael Sywink, was set to premiere alongside an intimate art show at the Blythe Festival Theatre Art Gallery and book signing of his short story, The Adventures of Crazy Turtle, later this month. It will now be held in tribute to his many contributions to the Indigenous art world. The public is invited to attend his final goodbye at the Whitefish River First Nation Community Center this Wednesday, June 3rd at 9 a.m. Sywink was 71. Wildfire season has begun with several fires within the Sudbury District, including one just north of Nairn and Hyman Township. As of last night, fire services are responding to Wildland Fire Sudbury 2, which currently measures over 54 hectares and growing. The fire is located approximately 4 kilometers north of Highway 17 and 3 kilometers southeast of Agnew Lake, north of Nairn Center. The fire is not under control. Officials say two CL-415 water bombers and a bird dog are conducting air attack operations, and Ontario Fire Rangers and local municipal firefighters are also on site. The Manitoulin Health Center has received a donation of $50,000 from Jigging First Nation in support of physician recruitment and retention efforts across Manitoulin Island. Chigang Chief Glenn Hare says the funds will support ongoing physician recruitment and retention initiatives aimed at attracting healthcare professionals to Manitoulin Island. Hare recognizes that access to healthcare is important for all communities, and they encourage other First Nations and community partners across the region to consider contributing towards the initiative. The board thanked the First Nation for its contribution.
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1: In Moose Sports, the 23rd Knights Cruisers Car Club annual cruise-in was a huge success with over 200 vehicles from the 20th century on display, as well as fire, OPP, and emergency services vehicles. It's estimated well over 900 people took in the event, which took place at the Oval adjacent to the Espanola Regional Recreation Complex. The day also included over 60 vendors and a sold-out plant sale hosted by the Espanola Gardeners. The proceeds from the annual event, one of the largest hosted in Espanola every year, will be distributed to local charities. Several years and thousands of volunteer hours later, the North Channel Bike Park on Manitoulin Island is set for its big launch. The organization, made up of volunteers, have spent the last few years carrying out water mitigation and enhancing the trails for cyclists as well as hikers to enjoy the park, which is located off Highway 540 near Honora Bay. The opening day for the new park is set for June 13th from 11 a.m. to 3 p.m. The public is invited to attend. Elsewhere, the Kitchener Rangers

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1: Sunny skies, light winds, high of 22, UV index a 6 or high. Clear overnight, low of 11. Tuesday, sunny skies, light winds, high of 20, UV index 8 or very high.
0: The Moose promises the biggest variety. Variety of epic proportions. Your biggest variety is on the Moose.

0: 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The Needful is not just a band. 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
0: Moose weather for Espanola.
2: Sunny skies, light winds, high of 22, UV index a 6 or high. Clear overnight, low of 11. Tuesday, sunny skies, light winds, high of 20, UV index 8 or very high.
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3: Sunny skies, light winds, high of 22, UV index a 6 or high. Clear overnight, low of 11. Tuesday, sunny skies, light winds, high of 20, UV index 8 or very high.
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4: Sunny skies, light winds, high of 22, UV index a 6 or high. Clear overnight, low of 11. Tuesday, sunny skies, light winds, high of 20, UV index 8 or very high.
5: 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Hit the driving range on Saturday, shovel the walks on Sunday.
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2: Sunny skies, light winds, high of 22, UV index a 6 or high. Clear overnight, low of 11. Tuesday, sunny skies, light winds, high of 20, UV index 8 or very high.
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0: 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Turn it up, Canada. 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
2: Sunny skies, light winds, high of 22, UV index a 6 or high. Clear overnight, low of 11. Tuesday, sunny skies, light winds, high of 20, UV index 8 or very high.
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0: Moose weather for Espanola.
2: Sunny skies, light winds, high of 22, UV index a 6 or high. Clear overnight, low of 11. Tuesday, sunny skies, light winds, high of 20, UV index 8 or very high.
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0: Moose weather for Espanola.
3: Sunny skies, light winds, high of 22, UV index a 6 or high. Clear overnight, low of 11. Tuesday, sunny skies, light winds, high of 20, UV index 8 or very high.
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5: 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That gives you entry into a wine and cheese, as well as the dance the following evening. And it's a great time to catch up with friends. They've got a photo booth. They've got a picnic going on at the Anishinaabe Spiritual Center. And a vendor's market for somebody who wants to pick up that unusual treasure. There's going to be plenty of time to socialize and meet up with old friends and make new ones. 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
3: Sunny skies, light winds, high of 22, UV index a 6 or high. Clear overnight, low of 11. Tuesday, sunny skies, light winds, high of 20, UV index 8 or very high.
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1: Good afternoon, I am Mauricio Prado. The Federation of Northern Ontario Municipalities says they were at Queen's Park today, meeting with provincial officials, opposition leaders, and critics to advance municipal priorities. Fonum says those were identified at this year's conference and include highway safety, modernization of highways 11 and 17, the establishment of a Northern Ontario policing grant, strengthening mental health and addiction crisis response, and more. President Dave Plourde says today's meeting provided an important opportunity to ensure the concerns are heard directly by provincial decision makers. Fonum First Vice President Maggie Horsfield says strong municipalities are essential to a strong Northern Ontario, and they have been working every day to support economic growth, deliver services, and improve quality of life. Wildfire season has begun with several fires within the Sudbury District, including one just north of Nairn and Hyman Township. As of last night, fire services are responding to Wildland Fire Sudbury 2, which currently measures over 54 hectares. The fire is located approximately 4 kilometers north of Highway 17 and 3 kilometers southeast of Agnew Lake, north of Nairn Center. The fire is not under control. Officials say two CL-415 water bombs and bird dogs are conducting air attack operations, and Ontario Fire Rangers and local municipal firefighters are also on site. The 23rd Knights Cruisers Car Club annual cruise scene was a huge success, with nearly 200 vehicles from the 20th century on display, as well as fire, OPP, and emergency services vehicles. It is estimated well over 900 people took in the event, which took place at the Oval adjacent to the Espanola Regional Recreation Complex. The day also included over 60 vendors and a sold-out plant sale hosted by the Espanola Gardeners. The proceeds from the annual event, one of the largest hosted in Espanola every year, will be distributed to local charities.
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3: Few clouds in the sky tonight, but it is still mostly clear with a low of 9. Tomorrow we'll have sunshine with a high of 25, and it'll again be mostly sunny on Wednesday with a high of 25.
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6: Few clouds in the sky tonight, but it is still mostly clear with a low of 9. Tomorrow we'll have sunshine with a high of 25, and it'll again be mostly sunny on Wednesday with a high of 25.
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1: Good afternoon, I am Mauricio Prado. The Federation of Northern Ontario Municipalities says they were at Queen's Park today, meeting with provincial officials, opposition leaders, and critics to advance municipal priorities. Fonum says those were identified at this year's conference and include highway safety, modernization of highways 11 and 17, the establishment of a Northern Ontario policing grant, strengthening mental health and addiction crisis response, and more. President Dave Plourde says today's meeting provided an important opportunity to ensure the concerns are heard directly by provincial decision makers. Fonum First Vice President Maggie Horsfield says strong municipalities are essential to a strong Northern Ontario, and they have been working every day to support economic growth, deliver services, and improve quality of life. Wildfire season has begun with several fires within the Sudbury District, including one just north of Nairn and Hyman Township. As of last night, fire services are responding to Wildland Fire Sudbury 2, which currently measures over 54 hectares. The fire is located approximately 4 kilometers north of Highway 17 and 3 kilometers southeast of Agnew Lake, north of Nairn Center. The fire is not under control. Officials say two CL-415 water bombs and bird dogs are conducting air attack operations, and Ontario Fire Rangers and local municipal firefighters are also on site. The 23rd Knights Cruisers Car Club annual cruise scene was a huge success, with nearly 200 vehicles from the 20th century on display, as well as fire, OPP, and emergency services vehicles. It is estimated well over 900 people took in the event, which took place at the Oval adjacent to the Espanola Regional Recreation Complex. The day also included over 60 vendors and a sold-out plant sale hosted by the Espanola Gardeners. The proceeds from the annual event, one of the largest hosted in Espanola every year, will be distributed to local charities.
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2: Few clouds in the sky tonight, but it is still mostly clear with a low of 9. Tomorrow we'll have sunshine with a high of 25, and it'll again be mostly sunny on Wednesday with a high of 25.

And this town's lost its faith. Our colors will fade eventually. 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Oh my, my, oh my, my love. 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
3: Few clouds in the sky tonight, but it is still mostly clear with a low of 9. Tomorrow we'll have sunshine with a high of 25, and it'll again be mostly sunny on Wednesday with a high of 25.
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4: Oh, the summertime is here. The hot weather is come just around the corner. And what would be more summer-like than a pig roast? That's right. At the United Church of Espanola, it's going to be held on Friday, June 12th at 5:30 p.m. That's Friday, June 12th at 5:30 p.m. Tickets are $25 per person. For information or tickets, you're asked to call Russ at 705-641-0743. That's 705-641-0743. The Pig Roast at the United Church of Espanola. An annual event. It's so yummy.
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3: Few clouds in the sky tonight, but it is still mostly clear with a low of 9. Tomorrow we'll have sunshine with a high of 25, and it'll again be mostly sunny on Wednesday with a high of 25.
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8: Few clouds in the sky tonight, but it is still mostly clear with a low of 9. Tomorrow we'll have sunshine with a high of 25, and it'll again be mostly sunny on Wednesday with a high of 25.
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3: Few clouds in the sky tonight, but it is still mostly clear with a low of 9. Tomorrow we'll have sunshine with a high of 25, and it'll again be mostly sunny on Wednesday with a high of 25.
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0: 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Espanola's biggest variety. Turn it up, Canada. Played in Canada is your 30-minute deep dive into the nation's rising artists. The music, the stories behind the mic, the grind behind the glory. 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
2: Few clouds in the sky tonight, but it is still mostly clear with a low of 9. Tomorrow we'll have sunshine with a high of 25, and it'll again be mostly sunny on Wednesday with a high of 25.
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2: Few clouds in the sky tonight, but it is still mostly clear with a low of 9. Tomorrow we'll have sunshine with a high of 25, and it'll again be mostly sunny on Wednesday with a high of 25.
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